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listening to Steve Gorman Rocks on the legendary classic rock 97 WLAV, Grand Rapids. Michigan. Yeah, yeah, yeah. A Cumulus Media Station.

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Michigan. Yeah, yeah, yeah. A Cumulus Media Station.

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1: Like, it does. I mean, I think it adds a lot to the community, adds a lot to this town, brings people in from different places to experience Grand Rapids. But I do think people's complaints are valid.
2: See, but that's like, you know, precious. 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
1: what do you mean precious?
2: 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I mean,
1: there's nothing you really can do. It's built.
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1: They have showers at that thing?
2: Not really. Oh. I mean, they do, but in the bathrooms. Yeah, no, it's not.
1: So it's a quick PTA
2: you
1: bath.
2: You can camp. Yeah, that's exactly it. They do have showers, but no, it is.
1: Just get the rag out.
2: It's wash your parts and get out. That's it. Or don't wash your parts.
1: Oh.
2: And yeah, it's in the woods, and you're in there's this stage, and then something bit me. Something bit me. You know, yeah.
1: Nothing about that is ever...
2: I camped my whole life coming up, though. We camped because my dad didn't have any money.
1: And I'm glad I did my time.
2: You put in your time enough.
1: I did my time. I'm done.
2: Like school.
1: Yeah.
2: I'm out. I did my prison. I'm out.
1: Yeah.
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1: Here's a look at today, June 30th in rock history. U2 launched their 360 tour in 2009 with a show in Barcelona. The tour finishes with $735 million in earnings, blowing away the previous record set by the Rolling Stones on their 2005 to 2007 A Bigger Bang Tour. Kiss officially became animated on this day in 1977 when the Marvel Comics super special Kiss hit the stands. Blood from each band member was drawn by a registered nurse and poured into the vats of red ink used for printing the comic. Move me. Love the way you move me. And in 1975, Greg Allman and Cher were married just 4 days after her divorce to Sonny Bono was finalized. They had a son together, Elijah Blue Allman, but ends for good in 1979. And that's a look at today, June 30th in rock history.

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1: Thursday, village officials joined McDonald's team members and community members to cut that ribbon. Howard City's first McDonald's and the seventh in Montcalm County. Did you see they even got Grimace out there?
2: They got Grimace.
1: Yeah.
2: Did they get the Hamburglar too?
1: No, they didn't. Just Grimace came. The Hamburglar was busy. It's Howard City.
2: Hamburglar was helping out at the Stanton location.
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1: Like, it does. I mean, I think it adds a lot to the community, adds a lot to this town, brings people in from different places to experience Grand Rapids. But I do think people's complaints are valid.
2: See, but that's like, you know, precious. Because, I mean, like, what? 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
2: 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I mean,
1: there's nothing you really can do. It's built.
2: Well, like,
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1: The old girl's starting to limp. One of the dogs. She's the old gray mare. She's getting up there. And like little things are starting to happen. Like when she falls asleep, there's a little puddle of potty. Like she's a little incontinent when she falls asleep, which is probably meds for that.
2: Poor Alice.
1: She's due for her yearly. She's due for all that. But here's what you do. And everybody's done it. And I don't care who you are. You start measuring out what do I want to spend versus how long does she have? And it's terrible. Like
2: what's the number?
1: Oh,
2: what's the number?
1: I've always had a number, I think, for...
2: For Olive or for, like, each animal's dogs. Different?
1: They're all pretty... These three are equal. JJ, I'd have given a house up for. But okay. He's gone.
2: Yeah.
1: No, I think these three. But I won't spend... Like, I won't spend $1,000.
2: Okay. All right.
1: You know, I mean, that's, but ooh, she,
2: I'm surprised
1: she's limping and she, usually when she limps, it's a nail. I don't know what it is.
2: I know how you really feel about
1: it. And she's looking at me. Yeah. Wait till, I mean, ask me about my kid. Don't even get me started on that. I don't know. But,
2: just $1,000?
1: No, she, on a dog?
2: Oof.
1: On this dog?
2: I'm surprised because it's you.
1: I know, but
2: I'm surprised that tells me how you feel about the situation.
1: No, it's not. It's how I feel about the situation. I love the dog.
2: Mexico changed you, didn't it?
1: Yeah, came back a different person. I'm not. No, I'll tell you. It's she's a. I yes, but I'm thinking there's nothing. It's not gonna. She's not gonna need any surgery. She can't really have surgery because she's too old.
2: Yeah,
1: she's
2: kill
1: pushing
2: her.
1: Like 14 or 15, I think, and she's a little, you know, she's a little dog, although they live forever.
2: So she's peeing a little bit while she's sleeping.
1: Yeah, and that, I think there's drugs for that. And here's the other thing. It's already going to be $350 at the vet. You don't get out of the vet for under $200.
2: Not anymore.
1: And I don't have pet insurance, which I should probably do.
2: Ask me the last time I took my cats to the vet.
1: Do you have, well, you got to get them their shots.
2: They're indoor cats.
1: Yeah, but you're still gotta get.
2: I mean, they both got vaccinated as like kittens and stuff.
1: I don't know. Are you supposed to take them annually?
2: What more?
1: Yeah, I mean, feline leukemia.
2: Technically, but feline leukemia is it's only like you can get it from other cats, and these two cats have already been vaccinated for it. And
1: no,
2: they don't go anywhere.
1: I think feline leukemia they get in their own body. I don't think you catch leukemia.
2: You, no, it's a.
1: Is it?
2: Yes. Yeah. Yeah.
1: Oh well, yeah. Maybe I don't know. What do I know?
2: I mean, they're indoor.
1: But the dogs have to go.
2: Dogs are a little bit different.
1: Rabies, they get all kinds of crap.
2: Yeah. And they go outside more, so they're more...
1: Heartworm.
2: They can get things.
1: And then you got to buy them the stuff that they take in the spring. Well, they take every month during the summer, the flea tick, all that stuff.
2: Oh, yeah.
1: And that's expensive now. For three dogs,
2: you don't get the canine Advantix.
1: It's a few $100.
2: Yeah, no, I... Yeah, that dogs are expensive. That's part of the reason why we haven't gotten one yet.
1: Well, I mean, kids are more expensive. I don't know. It's becoming a toss-up.
2: Yeah.
1: But so here's the thing. Do I do it? I mean, she's not ready to go down yet. She isn't. She's got her a loose tooth. She's a mess, but she's not ready yet. If she was in pain, I don't think you should keep a dog in pain just because you're selfish.
2: Okay. Two questions.
1: Oh, boy.
2: Olive. Yeah. Does she still bark at the wind outside when she goes out?
1: Yesterday she was a little docile. Something's going on.
2: Okay.
1: Yesterday she didn't want to get out of bed, and that's not like her. She's usually the first one outside, and she just barks at anything. She goes outside just to get it out. Although she's eating like a swine still.
2: Okay. That's going to be my other question.
1: She'll take your hand off.
2: Does she still come inside and hop around like because she wants food?
1: Yeah. She'll take your hand off when you give her a snack.
2: She's fine.
1: Much like me. I'll take your hand off if you're giving me a snack.
2: Yeah. That's
1: true. But I mean, everybody's been there. Like, what's the amount that you'll spend? Like, what's your... What is your threshold on your dogs? Because there's some people. My friend Jennifer, when she had her two dogs, we went to Wisconsin University. University of Wisconsin, one of them that has the vet clinic. And it was thousands of dollars, like $8,000. And she was ready to pay it to get eyesight back in her dog.
2: Oh, my God.
1: And they said, no, we can't do it. And she cried all the way home and I drove. Yeah.
2: To get eyesight back?
1: Yeah, her dog.
2: How does one do
1: she
2: that?
1: She was diabetic. I think they could do a surgery and put a I don't know. Do they put lenses in? Do they do cataract surgery on dogs? I don't know.
2: Jesus, God, they'll do anything to take your money, won't they?
1: They will, 100%. Hey, listen, it was $8,000. We did it. This surgery didn't work. Not my fault. I told you there was a 50-50 chance. You're right. That's a racket.
2: We punched the time clock already, so that's like we got to charge you for it.
1: Yeah. Listen, I did the labor. 50-50 chance didn't work. Bob's your uncle. We're done. In fact, this has really never worked, but they say there's a 50-50 chance.
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0: It's Michelle and Travis on Classic Rock 97 LAV. 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
4: Still dealing with light traffic flows, although a little heavier through the S-curve downtown. Grand Rapids closures, Ionia County, eastbound 96 between Nash and Grand River. We got construction in Caledonia, long-term road widening project in Kent County. Broadmoor 68 to 70, make that 68 to 84th Street. All the way into 2020, 7:31, Muskegon to Holland, 26 minutes. I'm Dave Cackley. That's a look at traffic.
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12: A better life with Dr. Sanjay Gupta.
13: We talk a lot here about ultra-processed foods and the many ways in which they can negatively impact your health. They've been linked to weight gain, obesity, type 2 diabetes, cardiovascular disease, even cancer. And now a new study out of UCSF found that high ultra-processed food intake was associated with something called intramuscular fat, which is exactly what it sounds like. That's fat inside your muscles, which can cause them to become weaker. Now, in this particular study, the researchers noticed more wear and tear and pain in people's knees because of weakened thigh muscles. Cutting back on ultra-processed foods isn't easy. The CDC estimates at least half the calories in our diet come from ultra-processed foods. But if you're looking to eat cleaner, cutting out sugar-sweetened beverages, that may be the best number one thing you can do to try and get started. I'm Dr. Sanjay Gupta, helping you live a better life.
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18: 13 on your side, weather partly cloudy today. Hot and humid conditions stick around with highs in the mid-90s. But with the heat index, it'll feel like it's over 100 degrees today. Similar conditions for the rest of the work week with a little bit of a cool down coming this weekend.
0: 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Deal with it. 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
19: Whoa, he has trouble with the snap. And the ball is free.
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2: All right, Major League Baseball from last night, Tigers and Yankees in New York. I think Detroit proved over the weekend that no close lead is really safe, especially with the way their bullpen's pitching right now. But a 7-run lead, a little bit harder to blow than a 1 or 2-run lead.
22: And he's taking that skill into the big leagues. There's a base hit to left field. Veerling scores. Here comes Dingler. Here's the throw, and it's cut off. The throw to second. Not in time. 2-run score for the Tigers. It's 7-0 Detroit.
2: Big hit by Kevin McGonigal. If there's one thing from this season you can take away as a positive for a Tiger fan, well, maybe two things. Kevin McGonigal, rookie infielder, he's been phenomenal this season. Dylan Dingler, catcher, also been phenomenal. They played a big part in the win last night. Tigers beat the Yankees 7-3. Dazzling performance from starter Casey Mize as well. 7 innings, just 1 hit, 0 earned runs, 10 strikeouts. Tigers and Yankees play again tonight at 7:05. Tarek Skubal gets the start for Detroit. NFL news, the Detroit Lions have released cornerback Terrion Arnold after he was arrested last week on felony charges of armed robbery and kidnapping. Arnold had his bond set at $1 million on Monday, but none of Arnold's co-defendants had bond set for them. His release leaves a major hole in the secondary on this Lions defense at cornerback because Arnold, scheduled to be the starter opposite of DJ Reed at that cornerback spot. You have to think at this point, I don't really care how good of a lawyer Arnold gets. It looks like this guy's going to do some sort of time. NBA news, the Detroit Pistons continue to make some moves. Center Jalen Duren, one of the top restricted free agents this summer, has a pair of meetings with outside teams scheduled for Tuesday. This comes after reports came out of what he wants and what the Pistons want. They're just very far away in negotiations on a new contract. He's going to be taking meetings with both the Los Angeles Lakers and the Sacramento Kings. The Kings would need to acquire Duren, who has played his entire career in Detroit, through a sign-and-trade agreement, which would send three-time All-Star Domantas Sabonis to the Detroit Pistons, who has 2 years and $94 million remaining on his contract. Now, this would be a step in the right direction for the Pistons, getting a big guy that can shoot the ball a little bit and actually is a much better rebounder than Duren, too. This would be a good fit for both, I think. A couple major upsets yesterday in the World Cup. Paraguay eliminates Germany, and Morocco takes down the Netherlands. The United States plays Bosnia in an elimination match on Wednesday. I'm Travis Gibbs, and that's LAV Sports. Don't forget, coming up at 8 o'clock, another keyword for that Chicago and Styx flyaway. Be listening.
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1: It's not every day that a baby is born at a hockey game. Well,
2: that's cold. He's born. It's cold in there.
1: Well, okay, it's not 60 years ago when they were playing in barns, basically.
2: Well, there's ice.
1: Yeah, but it's
2: heated. You still have to freeze ice.
1: Sure, but it's okay. All right. Out of all places to be born,
2: yeah,
1: at a hockey arena, it's in Canada, right?
2: Sure.
1: It happened at an Edmonton Oilers game earlier this week.
2: I feel like that can't be the first time that a baby's been born at a hockey game in Canada.
3: Breaking news. We have word that someone has gone into labor here tonight. There's a baby being born on the 7th floor at Rogers Place as we speak. So someone's going to have a great story to tell. It would be nice to have the mother join us on After Hours to describe what's happened, but that could be asking a bit much.
1: Yeah, I mean, she just pushed a child out. I don't think she's really going to want to talk to anybody after that happens. But yeah, a baby was born at Rogers Place where the Edmonton Oilers play earlier this week.
2: A baby in an arena. A baby in an arena. Well, what's the deal, though? Who won? Did the Oilers win?
1: No, they lost 5-1.
2: What?
1: Yeah, they got beat by the Vegas Golden Knights 5-1.
2: Okay.
1: But
2: so
1: still,
2: was she an Oilers fan, do we think? Yeah. So at least the Oilers have something to talk about.
1: I mean, at this point, he should get season tickets for the rest of his life, right?
2: Oh, my God.
1: That'd be the ultimate marketing move.
2: A little baby mini. Aw. Where was it here? It was in Walmart parking lot here in Michigan.
1: What?
2: Like last month. Somebody gave birth in their car at a Walmart.
1: Ew.
2: Or was it Kmart? Because Kmarts are all gone, but I thought it was an old, beat-up Kmart parking lot.
1: Like an abandoned parking lot?
2: Yeah, like she pulled off the road, and I think that, yeah, the cops came.
1: Oh,
2: and
1: it's coming.
2: It was in Michigan.
1: Just don't get it, dude.
2: I know it.
1: I don't get it.
2: I feel like I could deliver a baby.
1: No, you couldn't.
2: Dude, you could.
1: No, I couldn't.
2: Yeah, if push comes to shove, literally, if push comes to shove, and Abby's grabbing her knees in the back of your car, you could pull Dominic. You could yank him by his little head and get him out of there.
1: I'm not getting pooped on.
2: If you that's your concern.
1: Not happening.
2: Trav, pull the baby out. Nuh-uh.
1: Nope.
2: Trav, pull the baby. Nuh-uh.
1: I've heard they poop on people. I'm good.
2: I just feel like people, and don't we know when we're in labor? And do you have to go to a hockey game that close?
1: That's my whole thing, because not only did was a child born at a hockey game, another child late last week was born mid-flight.
2: What, you're like, not supposed to fly like a month, like even 6 weeks out. You're not supposed to.
1: You think?
2: Yeah. I mean, wow. And then, listen, I just want to get to my parents' house. Why is there a baby crying in the back? Why are we delivering? That, you know what? That's as bad as that choir that gets up and sings.
1: Oh.
2: Same thing. I'm in labor.
1: God, you know.
2: Very selfish.
1: Here's the right.
2: That kid's selfish and the mom selfish.
1: God, the plane stinks for the rest of the ride home. It all sucks.
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4: Moderate traffic flows picking up through the S-curve downtown Grand Rapids. Still no major accidents. Look out for closures as you head towards Ionia County, eastbound 96 between Nash Highway and Grand River Avenue. Still have left lane closures to contend with. Also in Allegan, 144th over 131. That's scheduled to run all the way through the end of 2026. I'm Dave Cackley. That's a look at traffic.
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24: A Better Life with Dr. Sanjay Gupta.
25: As someone who's been married nearly 25 years, I'll tell you, there's a lot of great things about having a spouse. And according to a new study out of the University of Miami Health System, marriage might even be linked to a lower risk of cancer. Why? Well, the researchers said people who are married are less likely to engage in risky behavior. They're more likely to get a nudge to go to regular preventive medicine appointments and screenings. And they have a partner to share the load of family obligations, household chores, and finances. No one is saying you should get married in the pursuit of better health. But if you are single, how can you build a strong support system to maybe get some of these same benefits? Do your own research, find out what's important, and then hold members of your squad accountable and let them hold you accountable as well. That can provide a lot of support. I'm Dr. Sanjay Gupta, helping you live a better life.
1: 13 on your side weather, partly cloudy today. Hot and humid conditions stick around with highs in the mid-90s. But with the heat index, it'll feel like it's over 100 degrees today. Similar conditions for the rest of the work week with a little bit of a cool down coming this weekend.
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2: Trav, when I went into labor, they sent me home like four times. That's how overprepared I was to make it to the hospital.
1: What do you mean they sent you home?
2: They were called Braxton Hicks contractions. They weren't real. So I like, there was no way I was going to give birth in a shower at the, somebody just gave birth at the Edmonton Oilers hockey game. They gave birth, you know, maybe we can talk to her. Ha ha. The announcer sounded like a couple of clowns. Somebody gave birth on an airplane, flight.
1: Long flight, too. Jamaica to New York.
2: My doctor would not let you fly. Like, didn't, you had to be 6 weeks. There's no way.
1: I mean, as an airline attendant, too, like somebody that works for the airport, do you look at this person as they're boarding a plane and go,
2: no. Yes, you do. And you go, nope.
1: I don't know if you can fly. Or is that like against the rules?
2: No, I think maybe the airlines have rules. No, I think the airlines might have rules that you can't fly when you're in. They don't want to deliver babies. Maddie's on the phone. Hi, Maddie. What's your story?
3: Hey, good morning.
2: Morning. So you've...
3: Hello?
2: Can you hear us? Oh, can you hear...
1: Oh, how about now?
2: There, now can you hear us?
3: Hey, I'm here.
2: All right. What happened?
3: So it's the first time, got to the hospital, had the baby, everything. I have four kids. This is like child's play with these people, okay?
2: Okay.
3: First one born in the hospital, okay?
2: Yep.
3: Like normal labor. Second one... I'm like rushing to get there. And of course I waited till the last minute, you know, but it was coming fast and I didn't even barely make it out of the car. Like I was in the hallway at the hospital when I gave birth.
2: Why did you wait for the last minute?
3: Well, you know, I had a lot of stuff to do. I'm already a mother, you know, but it gets like so much worse. So like, and I thought I had time because the first time it was, you know, just a normal birth, you know? So I was just going with it, you know? And so basically in the hallway at the hospital.
2: Okay.
3: Oh. Second time, I have all these kids. So I'm like, let me get my shopping done. I knew I was in labor, but I was like, we're fine. So I go to Walmart, I'm getting my shopping done, and it gets closer and closer. And all of a sudden, I'm like, I feel like I gotta poo. And I'm like, oh my gosh. So I go into the bathroom and I'm like, all of a sudden, I'm laying on the floor in the Walmart bathroom. And I'm giving birth.
2: You gave birth in the Walmart bathroom?
3: I did.
2: Did people help? I mean, were there
1: How many people stepped over you?
2: Yeah. No. Right.
3: No, there were a lot of mothers there. So people got help. People helped me. You know, they called 911. But I already did all the work. I didn't even need 911. So we just needed a ride to the hospital.
2: Oh, my God.
1: Yeah, it turns out you were the fifth person to give birth on that floor that day.
2: Yeah, I was just going to say that. It's still slippery from the
3: right?
2: last
3: it's like
2: one.
3: They're used to it. They're like, it's part of their training is to like deliver babies.
2: Oh. Yeah, the employees know how to do it. Oh my God.
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0: 13 on your side weather, partly cloudy today. Hot and humid conditions stick around with highs in the mid-90s. But with the heat index, it'll feel like it's over 100 degrees today. Similar conditions for the rest of the work week with a little bit of a cool down coming this weekend.
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1: The city of Grand Rapids is adding 9 new roundabouts this summer.
2: Look.
1: And Michelle?
2: Well, now, let me explain.
1: Okay.
2: They do help the flow of traffic, but nobody effing knows how to use them. Nobody does. Here's the rule of the roundabout. We've talked to many people. We've talked to the authorities, talked to the guy who invented the damn things from Boston.
1: Really?
2: Yeah. Well, started them here in the States. They've been in Europe for a minute.
1: Okay.
2: Because everybody saw European Vacation when they couldn't, he couldn't get, when Chevy Chase couldn't get out of the roundabout in Paris.
1: Oh,
2: okay, same
1: yeah,
2: thing.
1: Yeah,
2: anyway, right. Here's the thing. He who's in first wins. That's the rule. And that's the only rule. Like, you got to keep the flow going. So if you're coming and you're in, then the next guy goes in right after you. So it's to keep so nobody. And if you stop at a roundabout, no, you should never have to stop at a roundabout.
1: You yield.
2: Yield, but never stop. People stop and like, what do I do? Go. You go. That's what you do. Okay, A, that's one thing. And B, the one that they're trying to put, there's not room for the one. Trucks can't fit around it. The one they're trying to put at the end of my street.
1: Yeah.
2: Which is,
1: yeah.
2: First of all, they have a play school one up now. It's like made out of toys.
1: Well,
2: that's
1: one of the 9 that are going to be permanently installed in the one in your neighborhood right there.
2: Well,
1: they're going to remove the play school.
2: I hope they do.
1: Toys.
2: But I don't hope they put it. I'm painting
1: something real.
2: I'm painting signs.
1: Yeah, I'm sure that'll go over well.
2: I'm marching.
1: Yeah.
2: I'm
1: yeah,
2: standing up.
1: That always does so
2: I am.
1: Much.
2: I'm going to, you know, I'm going to, listen, Trav, you didn't grow up in the era of, you know, demonstrations and the, but I'm going to.
1: You should lay down
2: I'm
1: in front of traffic there.
2: I'm going to have a sit-in.
1: Yeah.
2: Yep, I'm going to sit there.
1: Yeah.
2: Mm-hmm.
1: Cool.
2: Eating cereal.
1: Can't wait to see how that works out
2: How's
1: for
2: going?
1: You.
2: I'll tell
1: okay.
2: you, because one house got a few cars in their front yard. Boo-hoo. Sorry.
1: What do you mean?
2: A few cars miss that curve and turn and go in their front yard. So now they feel like they need a roundabout.
1: Did a car hit the house over there?
2: Maybe.
1: Okay, that's enough to put one in.
2: One, though. One neighbor. You know what? You know what I do? I lay on my horn every time I go through it.
1: Wow.
2: Hope you're not taking a nap.
1: Mm. Yeah, did homeowners insurance cover the last one?
2: Where are they going to put them, all the roundabouts?
1: Can you imagine?
2: By the way, they're called rotaries out on the East Coast.
1: You're talking to somebody from your insurance company. Yes, a car just, I mean, it hit our house. Well, do you like, maybe you shouldn't live there. Maybe that's the problem.
2: Well, they put a big rock in their front yard, and I don't think that worked.
1: Insurance company's like, we're not covering it this time.
2: Yeah, maybe
1: sorry.
2: Move.
1: Yeah.
2: Maybe move. It's kind of like living in a flood zone. What do you do? What you bought in a flood zone, Bob.
1: Sorry about it.
2: It's on you.
1: Yeah.
2: You bought in the flood zone. You knew.
1: Okay. So So they're installing 9 new roundabouts throughout the city this summer. 6 of them are in our neighborhood. 6 of them.
2: Look.
1: Northeast side of town.
2: You're a neighborhood watch guy. Well, that's because it's expanding. Finally, we're getting some.
1: Okay.
2: Yeah.
1: Thank you for yes, I am a neighborhood watch guy. I care about what goes on in the neighborhood. I care about people's safety.
2: Some say others say.
1: You know what? You are such
2: an. Some say care.
1: Listen.
2: What?
1: You are such an ungrateful person for that roundabout, being mm-hmm. so upset about it.
2: Mm-hmm.
1: Because guess what? You should be thankful.
2: Why?
1: It slows people down.
2: No, it doesn't.
1: It does.
2: Not by the time they get down to my house, already flooring it again.
1: I wish we had a roundabout in our
2: You don't
1: street.
2: Have room for a roundabout, Trav.
1: I wish they'd put speed bumps in that.
2: Well, you can lobby for speed bumps.
1: I mean, but we all got to pay for it, though.
2: I don't know how that works, because our neighbor, we had a guy lived across the street, he wanted speed bumps. And didn't get them. And because people go flying down my street. Flying,
1: oh, yeah.
2: And I do this. Slow down. I do the
1: oh,
2: arms.
1: You do a motion?
2: Or I go slow, the thumbs down, slow. Oh, yeah, I don't care. And you know what? If I'm standing out there, I'll yell. Slow down.
1: Oh, you're like the people on the lake that live, you know, in the back channel where it's like a dead end.
2: Yeah, slow down.
1: And people
2: down.
1: Fly out of there. No, wake!
2: Yeah, yeah. No, wake, you're rocking my boat. Yeah. Slow down. I'll stand right out there and slow. I put my mom got a new lamp, so I took her old lamp and put it in front of my house. Because it takes 10 minutes for somebody to take something in front of my house, the old lamp. It actually took a whole day, an overnight.
1: Really?
2: And some guy took it. Because, you know what?
1: During the middle of the night, somebody took
2: it? No, he took it the next day, but it took a whole night. Point being, though, people aren't slowing down to see the stuff enough.
1: Not a chance. I know. when I was letting your dogs out while you were on vacation, I was always nervous about backing out of that driveway.
2: Oh, because there's a curve and then, right.
1: People fly.
2: So don't tell me you, but I still don't want the roundabout. They put one up on Oakwood. That doesn't need it. It didn't need it.
1: Yeah,
2: you're wasting money.
1: It does.
2: Now it's a side street.
1: People fly up and down those residentials over
2: there. Well, you know what? Maybe then ticket them. Because roundabout doesn't slow people down.
1: You know what I think they should do? They should install something in the road where it can sense how fast you're going.
2: Yeah.
1: And then it throws up like a spike strip if you go over a certain
2: speed.
1: They do have those.
2: Well, there's one that'll say, slow down. You're going. And every time I whip by one of those, it always goes, slow down, slow down, slow down.
1: Oh, yeah.
2: It never gives my numbers. It just says, but yeah, I think they're a waste of money.
1: Really?
2: Meanwhile, for some reason, I don't know if it's for repair on the road. I don't know what it is, but they took the stoplight, the traffic signal down at Pearl and Monroe. It's
1: what?
2: A four-way stop now. They took the light down. It's a four-way stop. The light. Think where the Amway is and Monroe. Yeah, think of where the
1: Whose
2: where
1: bright
2: Monroe
1: idea
2: Center.
1: Was that?
2: Don't know.
1: That's going
2: to
1: be.
2: Do we need to call David? Let's call Sir Mayor. Let's call LeGrand. Let's call Mayor LeGrand. I think I got him on.
1: Talked about a few things.
2: I think I got him here.
1: But that is going to be a total disaster today at like 3 or 4 o'clock. Total disaster. That's going to be a disaster in like 30 minutes.
2: I have to say, coming into work though, I kind of loved it because then I don't have to run that light. If I'm waiting there, nobody's coming.
1: You are such a dirtbag.
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1: You know what's been happening around here, don't you?
0: Previously on Michelle and Travis.
2: There is a list of things. Guys turning 40, you're going to pick one of these like six things to happen to you. You're going to be a craft beer enthusiast. You're going to get really into weed.
3: Yeah.
2: You're going to get really into some outdoorsy thing like fishing or hunting.
3: Yeah.
2: And one of the things on the list was you're going to get into cycling. I promise you that won't be the thing I pick.
3: Okay. Probably a good idea, Trav.
2: Yeah. I mean, if I put a pair of those bike shorts on, it's going to look like I'm smuggling grapes down
3: you
2: there.
3: You won't see it. If I put it on, my body will consume it. And then I need a bigger, wider bike seat.
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2: So there's a big trend going on nationwide. They're called street takeovers, and they hit downtown Grand Rapids over the weekend.
4: 100 cars gathered this week in illegally blocking intersections and freeways in downtown Grand Rapids, according to police.
5: They're called street takeovers, and they take place around different parts of the city. One this weekend led to the arrest of an armed man.
4: News 8's Katani Gooch spoke with Chief Joseph Trigg about what his team is doing to push back on these meetups. Katani.
6: Amber Bryan, while Grand Rapids police responded to two of these street takeovers, a source told me there were several others that happened over the weekend.
7: Well, they're nothing new, unfortunately, right?
6: Skid marks pattern the intersection of Monroe Avenue and Michigan Street after dozens of cars blocked the intersection Saturday night, performing high-speed donuts and burnouts in front of large groups of people. In this video of Monroe and Michigan Street, you can see a silver Camaro performing donuts and nearly hitting some people in the crowd.
7: It's not good for our city or any city, so no. Find more constructive way to have a good time. You know, it's not driving and doing donuts and burnouts, especially not on the highway, but anywhere.
6: You can find similar marks over portions of I-196 where dozens of cars did the same thing. Along with the police responding to the takeover incident on the I-196 bridge, they also responded to one at Stocking Avenue and 3rd Street. And we have video of the one at Monroe in Michigan. That makes three over the weekend, but a source told me there were several others.
7: We'll continue to see how we can impact it, but it's something that's concerning, you know, for our city, and we're going to see what resources we have to see if we can limit those incidents in our city.
6: Trigg said while he can't confirm the ages of anyone in these videos, for the most part, they look younger.
7: It's great when we have activities in the summer that are more positive in nature, that find some constructive for them to do, but I think it's going to take more than that, right? They got to realize that this type of activity is dangerous. Grand Rapids is not a playground for people in these cars and doing burnouts. Is just dangerous.
6: Trigg says if you come upon one of these takeovers, immediately call the police.
2: Pop their tires. I notice in a lot of these videos too, they're just junky cars. So these got to be like teenagers, young adults. And I like how professional the new police chief is there. Find more constructive ways to have a good time, AKA get a job. Try that. I'll post this on our free Classic Rock 97 LAV app or online at WLAV.com if you want to go check that out. 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
0: West Michigan traffic is on LAV.
8: Moderate to heavy traffic flows 96 to Ford, north and southbound 131. Closures ongoing downtown Grand Rapids. Cherry Street ramps north and southbound at 131. Closed through at least the 4th of July weekend. Look out for construction in Caledonia. Long-term road widening. Broadmoor, 68th to 84th Street. That's scheduled into 2027. I'm Dave Cackley. That's a look at traffic.
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2: 13 on your side weather, partly cloudy today. Hot and humid conditions stick around with highs in the mid-90s. But with the heat index, it'll feel like it's over 100 degrees today. Similar conditions for the rest of the work week with a little bit of a cool down coming this weekend.
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2: All right, Major League Baseball from last night, Tigers and Yankees in New York. I think Detroit proved over the weekend that no close lead is really safe, especially with the way their bullpen's pitching right now. But a 7-run lead, a little bit harder to blow than a 1 or 2-run lead.
27: And he's taking that skill into the big leagues. There's a base hit to left field. Veerling scores. Here comes Dingler. Here's the throw, and it's cut off. The throw to second. Not in time. 2-run score for the Tigers. It's 7-0 Detroit.
2: Big hit by Kevin McGonigal. If there's one thing from this season you can take away as a positive for a Tiger fan, well, maybe two things. Kevin McGonigal, rookie infielder, he's been phenomenal this season. Dylan Dingler, catcher, also been phenomenal. They played a big part in the win last night. Tigers beat the Yankees 7-3. Dazzling performance from starter Casey Mize as well. 7 innings, just 1 hit, 0 earned runs, 10 strikeouts. Tigers and Yankees play again tonight at 7:05. Tarek Skubal gets the start for Detroit. NFL news, the Detroit Lions have released cornerback Terrion Arnold after he was arrested last week on felony charges of armed robbery and kidnapping. Arnold had his bond set at $1 million on Monday, but none of Arnold's co-defendants had bond set for them. His release leaves a major hole in the secondary on this Lions defense at cornerback because Arnold scheduled to be the starter opposite of DJ Reed at that cornerback spot. You have to think at this point, I don't really care how good of a lawyer Arnold gets. It looks like this guy's going to do some sort of time. NBA news, the Detroit Pistons continue to make some moves. Center Jalen Duren, one of the top restricted free agents this summer, has a pair of meetings with outside teams scheduled for Tuesday. This comes after reports came out of what he wants and what the Pistons want. They're just very far away in negotiations on a new contract. He's going to be taking meetings with both the Los Angeles Lakers and the Sacramento Kings. The Kings would need to acquire Duren, who has played his entire career in Detroit, through a sign-and-trade agreement, which would send three-time All-Star Domantas Sabonis to the Detroit Pistons, who has 2 years and $94 million remaining on his contract. Now, this would be a step in the right direction for the Pistons, getting a big guy that can shoot the ball a little bit and actually is a much better rebounder than Duren, too. This would be a good fit for both, I think. A couple major upsets yesterday in the World Cup. Paraguay eliminates Germany and Morocco takes down the Netherlands. The United States plays Bosnia in an elimination match on Wednesday. I'm Travis Gibson. That's LAV Sports. Don't forget, coming up at 8 o'clock, another keyword for that Chicago and Sticks flyaway. 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
2: All right. There's a guy who foraged for every one of his meals. A Wisconsin man forages for 100% of his meals for an entire year. And do you have sound? Is that what you're trying to do?
3: Yeah, hang on a second. Okay. Yeah, I'm digging it up.
2: That's 365 days. He's eating berries, fruits, leafy greens, fish, even venison. I harvest my venison from deer that were hit by cars.
3: Okay.
2: Some people call that roadkill.
3: Because it is roadkill.
2: I say it was a deer that was hit by a car.
3: Right.
2: That's Robin Greenfield. He describes himself in many ways, environmental activist, forager, human being, some guy we found eating plants on the side of the road. He finds all of his food just growing out in nature. Normally, he brings a bag and a pair of scissors to harvest his food, but sometimes he likes to get down in there, hands, knees, and eat like a goat.
3: Okay. Eat like a goat?
2: Yeah, he eats like he'll go all the way down and eat like the like an animal eating grass. Yeah.
3: Okay. All right.
2: So he's on a mission to help promote environmental friendly practices, encourage people to live more sustainably. Now, he's not asking anybody to be as intense as him, but he's saying you can do some foraging.
3: All right.
2: You got it?
4: For his food for an entire year.
5: Yeah. It feels nice to just be harvesting with straight from my mouth.
3: Oh, what? About it.
4: This is him, Robin Greenfield, a Wisconsin native. He doesn't go to grocery stores or restaurants. He has no government ID, credit card, bank account, or really anything else you'd consider a basic necessity.
5: And really, I'm going to the essence of just being a human being, like we have been for 99.9% of our existence.
4: I met him at Havenwood State Forest in Milwaukee. He's an environmental activist hoping to inspire people to live more sustainably. This year, he's eating a lot of fish, berries, fruits, greens, and venison.
5: I harvest my venison from deer that are hit by cars.
2: Gross.
5: Some people call that roadkill, but I say a deer that was hit by a car.
2: It's roadkill.
3: You know, really quick, I want to stop. You know, if they get hit and that sack inside them explodes, like the meat is then rotten, right?
2: I don't know.
3: Because there's like a sack that's filled with, you know, all of their waste.
2: Yeah.
3: And if that explodes inside of them when they get
2: hit. Like a bladder, intestines, is
3: something.
2: That what you mean,
3: stomach? Yeah.
2: Can't you get like their back or eat something off their shoulder?
3: I don't think that's how that works.
2: I do not know.
3: No, I think if that sack explodes, then it's done.
2: When I hit that humongous buck, that cop went up in the woods looking for him. I did. I'm like, hello, a little help on here. He goes, just a minute. You think he's up here? I'm like, okay.
3: Were you up north?
2: No, I was here.
3: Oh.
2: Yeah.
3: This checks out of your like,
2: no, sure it does.
3: Up in like Indian River.
2: Okay, so
3: that's going to be dinner later.
2: This guy cans his own stuff, forages, freeze dries, does all that stuff.
3: He eats grass.
2: Yeah. Now, I thought I could forage one time.
3: Oh, God.
2: And I get worried about eating like there are mushrooms that are poison. Like up here. And
3: there's
2: like fake morel mushrooms that could kill you.
3: Yeah, they're imposter shrooms.
2: And
3: yes.
2: They're imposter shrooms. Deadly imposter shrooms. The evil. And there's ramps, which you're not supposed to take, but I always take. They taste
3: ramps.
2: Like garlic and onion. Oh, I love ramps. Those I will forage. But
3: it's a type of mushroom?
2: No, it's like a green onion, but tastes like the bulb tastes like garlic and onion together. It's really good.
3: Oh.
2: Ramps.
3: And they just grow out in the wild?
2: Mm-hmm.
3: Okay, cool. All
2: right. And but to forage everything, he's in Wisconsin, so Michigan's got the same stuff. There is no, I would die. First of all, I would die of hunger. Then I would die if something, I would eat something poisonous because I didn't read the fine print. I can't be bothered to read everything. I just see it and want to eat it. He knows grasses and all that crap. Grains, I don't know.
3: There's no way this guy's ever had a girlfriend, right?
2: Oh, no.
3: Who would date this guy?
2: I mean, plus he smells.
3: Wait. You know, wait,
2: he
3: time
2: smells.
3: Out. There is a profile.
2: Yeah. She doesn't shave her armpits. She doesn't wear a bra. Patchouli. She only wears a skirt. She's got hiking boots and a skirt.
3: Grateful Dead t-shirt.
2: 100%. And that's all. And then that's her, like, he only has like two sets of clothing. He smells. Can you imagine sleeping with this man? Oh my God, gross. Gross, because he doesn't use soap. He doesn't use deodorant. Yes. He doesn't brush his teeth. He chews on mint.
3: As we lay here naked together, okay. We become one.
2: Okay, that is gross. Hi, LAV. Do you forage?
0: Hey, I wanted to make some comments about the Michigan game.
2: All right, hold on a minute. Hold on. So anyway, the mushrooms, I would be afraid. I brought home mushrooms one time, and I'm like, nope, I couldn't find them. I went out in the woods one time with a mushroom book. I was going to forage, ooh, Travis.
3: What?
2: I was going to, a Michigan mush. And then I had a foraging book, and I went to a foraging class. No.
3: Then you stopped at McDonald's
2: on
3: the way home.
2: Can you just take me through a drive-thru? Can please somebody take me through a drive-thru?
1: 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West Michigan traffic is on LAV.
6: Moderate to heavy traffic flows 96 to Ford, north and southbound 131. Closures continuing. Grand Rapids, Cherry Street ramps north and southbound to 131. Those are still shut down through at least the 4th of July weekend. Lakeshore, not looking too bad. 31, Muskegon to West Olive, 17. About 27 out to Holland on the southbound side. I'm Dave Cackley. That's a look at traffic.
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25: 13 on your side, weather partly cloudy today. Hot and humid conditions stick around with highs in the mid-90s. But with the heat index, it'll feel like it's over 100 degrees today. Similar conditions for the rest of the work week with a little bit of a cool down coming this weekend.
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1: I guess not the whole world. It significantly influenced how people interpret and respond to the most pressing threats facing humanity. This is from the New York Post. The research team surveyed more than 3,400 people in the United States and Canada, and one in three say, oh, yeah, it's going to end in my lifetime. No, it's not. Not in our lifetime. End? Like the rapture? Like, what are you thinking? Like, do you think it could end in your lifetime?
2: No. I'm not one of those people either. I'm just...
1: Are you a flat earther?
2: Yeah, 100%.
1: Wow.
2: No, I talked to somebody about this recently, actually.
1: They think it's...
2: Somebody my age, yeah.
1: They think the world's going to end in there.
2: They're very concerned about the future. Yeah, well, they're very, very concerned. And we were going back and forth a little bit, and he goes, really? You don't think what's going on right now is a concern at all? You don't think that would be the reason the world could end? Our society could end? And I go, you realize, like, almost 100 years ago, there was this guy called Adolf Hitler and the Nazis, and they were, like, taking over all of Europe.
1: They were
2: a huge threat to our society.
1: There's a lot.
2: We survived that.
1: Nuclear bombs have been around for a minute.
2: There's
1: been a large threat for a long time.
2: But listen.
1: The world end, though? What is it going to be?
2: No.
1: How will it end, do you think? Nuclear? If this person thinks it's going to end, is that how he thinks?
2: Yeah, it's like it's man-made. It's like a World War III situation. That is what's going to take us down.
1: Okay, different narrative. People said different, I'm not going to say the word narratives, different stories on how they think it's going to end. Someone believes humans are going to cause the apocalypse, like climate change. They say the world's going to burn up. Some say that. Some say it's divine prophecy because the Bible tells us that. Mm. And another,
2: wonderful.
1: And then somebody else thinks it's going to be.
2: Why don't you just go to your fish fries on Friday?
1: Right. And
2: pipe just it down, okay.
1: Just go. Yeah. However, there's. Religious, religious denominations are fighting over how it's going to end.
2: Just go to Mass on Sunday and just pipe down, okay?
1: Everyone agrees on one thing. The humans play an important role in the fate of our species. Yeah, fall of our species. You know what? Some people think it's going to be a big meteor because of the climate change. It's going to be too hot. We're going to attract meteors and...
2: I don't even think it'll be... anything to do with climate change. I think it'll just be by some dumb luck that an asteroid hits us.
1: Well, some people think other people think it's biblical. There it is, the last days, mark of the beast, all of that. But whether they think it's apocalyptic or religious or we did it to ourselves or we all beat each other up, whatever it is, one in three think it's going to happen.
2: You know, a lot of this stuff is, okay, let me ask you this.
1: Somebody wrote in the comments they shouldn't be allowed to vote then.
2: It's funny.
1: Keep building houses on top of houses, pasture to pasture. Oh, people, the comments are the best. I'm sorry, what were you going to say?
2: Isn't a lot of this stuff like cyclical? Because when you were growing up, there were the same concerns, right? Global warming.
1: Yeah, we're polluting.
2: World War III because of the Cold War with the Russians.
1: Listen, we rolled down our car windows and threw crap out.
2: Sure.
1: We threw our McDonald's bags out the window. That's what everybody did. So yeah, then until the Indian cried on the side of the road, and then we all stopped it because they ran an ad campaign.
2: My favorite scene from me and Abby are rewatching the show Mad Men right now. My favorite scene from Mad Men, they're having a picnic. They're having a family picnic, and they pull the sheet that they're all sitting on at the park and leave all the garbage from their picnic at the park and get the car.
1: Then he turns around and lobs his cup, doesn't he? Yeah, lobs it.
2: Abby goes, what the hell?
1: That's what it was. That's what it was like. Wow.
2: See, like, you guys were much harsher on the environment.
1: Yes, that's what I'm saying. Oh,
2: like,
1: my God.
2: We do so many things to protect our environment now that we never did before. I don't know. I don't buy the whole, like, we're going to go down because of...

0: incompetent idiots.
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2: It might be a state law shutting your gas off when you gas up. It might be a state law. In most places, you're legally required to shut off your engine because of the risk of fire from, we should get Dyer on and ask him, from hot exhaust sparks or electric faults igniting gasoline vapors. So I've got the station van. Trav's with me yesterday. We had to do a Whitecaps function and I said, I got to gas this baby up. I got to get gas. And it was freezing. It was windy, freezing. You're also supposed to get out of the car. I mean, if you get out, you're not supposed to get back in. Do you know why?
3: No.
2: Static. When you get out of the car, static electricity getting off the seat could also ignite the gas.
3: Okay.
2: Cell phone, not talking on your cell phone, that can zap. And certainly you're not supposed to light up a, you know,
3: a cigarette.
2: While you're, light up a Marlboro Red while you're doing it. But so I had to put my card in, so I jumped out, and it was so, how cold was it?
3: It was like 30 degrees, but the wind chill made it feel like 10.
2: Or 14 or so. It was freezing.
3: Yeah.
2: Freezing.
3: Cold.
2: So you get out, I get out, I put my card in. We finally get it working, the gas thing. I pulled my card out too soon. I mean, anyway, the gas thing works, and we get in the car, and all of a sudden you start screaming. Oh, my God. And I'm like,
3: well, no,
2: what?
3: We start just, we start having a normal conversation, and I look down, and I see that the car is still on, and you're pumping gas. I'm like, what are you doing?
2: I'm like, what are you talking about? I'm sitting here. I don't know. I'm getting gas. What
3: no, that no.
2: You go, shut the car up. And so I start just to take you up. I start revving it up.
3: Yeah, revving
2: just to
3: it.
2: Get
3: yeah, that's a good idea.
2: Oh my God. If you ever want to see
3: flames.
2: A kid panic and sweat, and because you look like a little boy at the time, you're like, you know, when I was revving the engine and your face was red, which is so, yes, we could have blown up, but what a way to go. What a fun way to go.
3: Because earlier that morning on the air, if you listened yesterday, we were talking about something, and I go, if I want to go out, I want to do it on my terms. I don't want it to be because of some other idiot. And that, literally, it felt like,
2: well, they were gassing
3: boy.
2: Up the LA vehicle when all of a sudden...
3: Explosion in Comstock Park. Two idiots from
2: oh
3: radio
2: God.
3: Station die.
2: You panicked. And I got to say, it was just funny. It was funny. And I'm like, oh, come on. I never shut my car. I go, the guy behind me, he does too. And I go, I'm asking, don't you ask anybody around here. I was going to get out and go, hello, hear ye, ding, ding, ding, hear ye.
3: Who else leaves their vehicle on when they pump gas?
2: But does everybody shut their car off?
3: You should.
2: My sister one time, I remember, she's like, it's the law.
3: It is.
2: I'm like, okay. And I'm looking to see if it's a Michigan state law, Michigan state law God. To shut your car off. Now, I did get in my car one time up north at a gas station and went, you got to get out of your car while you're pumping gas. You can't sit in.
3: Somebody came over the intercom?
2: Yeah, I got yelled at over the intercom, which is, I've been yelled at over the, you know what?
3: Okay.
2: It started in second grade.
3: Wait.
2: I've been yelled at over the intercom my entire life,
3: hey.
2: Trav.
3: Okay, Tammy from Indian River.
2: Yeah, right. Settle down.
3: I know I'm your fourth customer today,
2: right.
3: But...
2: Right. Settle down, Tam. And you left your Snickers on the counter. But is it a Michigan state law to shut your car off? I mean, if it's not the law...
3: Here, are you Googling it?
2: Yeah, to shut car off while gassing.
4: Thanks for your patience. We will be back shortly. Thanks for your patience. We will be back shortly.
2: While Michigan does not have a specific statute explicitly stating shut off the car while fueling, it is required by fire safety regulations and the Michigan Vehicle Code. Leaving a car running while fueling is considered a significant fire hazard. But what are you going to do? You're going to give me a fire ticket?
3: Should we call Dyer?
2: I wonder if he's probably at work at the fire station.
3: Well, you know what? They're cooking chili right now then because.
2: All right, we'll call him up, but
3: I'm going to call him.
2: Because
3: let me find his phone
2: number. I want to know the exact, it's the law. It's not a specific state law. It isn't.
3: Well,
2: now the unattended vehicle rule, it is illegal in Michigan to leave your vehicle running and unattended. because somebody could take it. It's a safety risk. It's a fire risk. Okay. Yeah.
3: I hope I dialed that right.
2: Me too, because you're waking somebody up. If not.
3: Otherwise, we got Susan here.
2: Mm-hmm.
3: Got Susan here to set you straight. Mm-hmm. The doctor doesn't answer
2: the phone. It's 6:07. He's probably...
0: Hello?
2: Are you sleeping?
0: No, but I'm heading to work in a minute. What's
2: okay,
0: up?
2: Well, you're live on the air.
3: Okay. Be careful. Okay. Dave, we have a question, okay?
2: Mm-hmm.
0: Yes.
3: Yesterday, we were in the LAV vehicle, and Michelle was pumping gas while the car was running. Is that illegal?
0: I don't know if it's illegal. It's probably not smart.
2: No. How? What are the? I mean, I guess if
3: you
2: one,
3: can't write her a citation,
2: I guess if one
0: no,
2: car,
0: I can't do that.
2: If only one car blew up, I guess it would be bad. Like there, like I'm like, what are the odds? Like how many cars blow up? I guess if there was only one, that would be bad. You know what I mean? That
0: well, you mean like a chain reaction?
2: No, my point is this. I'm like, how many cars have ever blown up from being running while gassing? Oh. And it would only take one, I guess, to make me want to do it.
3: Yeah. Yeah. Well, and you're also next to a bunch of other gas pumps that are extremely flammable. So I think the whole
0: you're amongst many flammable things.
3: the whole thing is going to go up.
2: Do you shut your car off?
0: There is a recipe.
2: Every time?
0: I shut my car off when I feel. Sure. Yeah. I mean, look, if you don't do it, that's like, I don't think the state police are going to pull up on you anytime you do it. But, you know, just use your head.
3: All right.
2: All right. We'll go off.
3: You can't write people citations for that stuff. The firefighters
0: can't.
3: No,
0: I'm not law enforcement, for God's sakes. If she did, you know, if she takes it all the way to blowing something up, we'll be there. But...
2: You know what they do?
0: Listen, we come in and clean up, for God's sake.
2: They clean up the mess after you're an idiot. They
3: hose
2: clean
3: them
2: up
3: off,
2: the idiot's
3: Dave.
2: Messes.
3: Yeah. Okay.
0: Yep.
2: All right. Have a great day at work.
3: Have a great day, Dave.
0: See ya.
2: Fire safety. Goodbye. You know,
3: I'm pissed that he can't write people citations.
2: Well,
3: I think that's what I'm the most mad about.
2: It says it is fire safety regulations in the Michigan Vehicle Code. You know.
3: Just don't do it. Going forward.
2: But it's cold out.
3: I understand that, but I don't want to get a call someday because you died doing this.
2: You know what I would like?
3: I don't want that phone call.
2: First of all, who's going to call you first? It's not, that might not.
3: Someone's going to call me.
2: No, you're going to have to read about it in the news.
3: Wow. I thought we're not like that?
2: No. God, no. You're going to have to read about it
3: in the news. Get a phone call from a sibling or something?
2: No.
1: That's what you get. 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
1: Oh, he has trouble with the snap, and the ball is free!
2: 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The Tigers march to the World Series!
1: Williams in motion, low snap, Melrose stopped! Michigan makes a stand!
3: 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Ah!
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4: All right, Major League Baseball from last night, Tigers and Yankees in New York. I think Detroit proved over the weekend that no close lead is really safe, especially with the way their bullpen's pitching right now. But a 7-run lead, a little bit harder to blow than a 1 or 2-run lead.
5: And he's taking that skill into the big leagues. There's a base hit to left field. Veerling scores. Here comes Dingler. Here's the throw, and it's cut off. The throw to second. Not in time. 2-run score for the Tigers. It's 7-0 Detroit.
4: Big hit by Kevin McGonigal. If there's one thing from this season you can take away as a positive for a Tiger fan, well, maybe two things. Kevin McGonigal, rookie infielder. He's been phenomenal this season. Dylan Dingler, catcher, also been phenomenal. They played a big part in the win last night. Tigers beat the Yankees 7-3. Dazzling performance from starter Casey Mize as well. 7 innings, just 1 hit, 0 earned runs, 10 strikeouts. Tigers and Yankees play again tonight at 7:05. Tarek Skubal gets the start for Detroit. NFL news, the Detroit Lions have released cornerback Terrion Arnold after he was arrested last week on felony charges of armed robbery and kidnapping. Arnold had his bond set at $1 million on Monday, but none of Arnold's co-defendants had bond set for them. His release leaves a major hole in the secondary on this Lions defense at cornerback because Arnold scheduled to be the starter opposite of DJ Reed at that cornerback spot. You have to think at this point, I don't really care how good of a lawyer Arnold gets. It looks like this guy's going to do some sort of time. NBA news, the Detroit Pistons continue to make some moves. Center Jalen Duren, one of the top restricted free agents this summer, has a pair of meetings with outside teams scheduled for Tuesday. This comes after reports came out of what he wants and what the Pistons want. They're just very far away in negotiations on a new contract. He's going to be taking meetings with both the Los Angeles Lakers and the Sacramento Kings. The Kings would need to acquire Duren, who has played his entire career in Detroit, through a sign-and-trade agreement, which would send three-time All-Star Domantas Sabonis to the Detroit Pistons, who has 2 years and $94 million remaining on his contract. Now, this would be a step in the right direction for the Pistons, getting a big guy that can shoot the ball a little bit and actually is a much better rebounder than Duren, too. This would be a good fit for both, I think. A couple major upsets yesterday in the World Cup. Paraguay eliminates Germany and Morocco takes down the Netherlands. The United States plays Bosnia in an elimination match on Wednesday. I'm Travis Gibson. That's LAV Sports. 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
0: 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West Michigan traffic is on LAV.
6: Heavy traffic flow, still seeing a little bit of a delay northbound 131 between Burton and 44th Street just due to heavy volume. No reports of any incidents in that area as yet. Got a crash Hall Street east of 131 at Phillips Avenue, also 68th at Kalamazoo in Kentwood, and still in the cleanup, Eastern Kent County, Belding Road at Lincoln Lake. No word on any injuries there. I'm Dave Cackley. That's a look at traffic.
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17: You know, it's funny, when I think back to what the typical American dinner looked like when you and I were kids, there's usually some kind of meat featured at the center of the plate. Vegetables are there, but often thought of as a side dish. More and more, though, we are coming to realize that a plant-based diet, with little or no meat even, is going to be a healthier way to eat for just about everyone. New study out of the University of Hawaii Cancer Center found that eating a high-quality plant-rich diet that includes whole grains, vegetables, and fruits may prevent cognitive impairment even when people start that diet in their late 50s and 60s. Yeah, it's important to make sure you're getting enough protein, fats, complex carbohydrates. Just because you cut out or even cut back on meat, though, is not a license to eat whatever you want. Focus on eating whole, real foods. I'm Dr. Sanjay Gupta, helping you live a better life.
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4: 13 on your side weather, partly cloudy today. Hot and humid conditions stick around with highs in the mid-90s. But with the heat index, it'll feel like it's over 100 degrees today. Similar conditions for the rest of the work week with a little bit of a cool down coming this weekend.
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It's Michelle and Trav. 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
1: You've done it. You did online dating, obviously, because it was just starting when you were in college, and right? You did.
2: Dude.
1: Okay.
2: It's 2014. Spring of 2014 was a wild time to be alive. If you were like a young...
1: You were spraying like an alley cat.
2: Like a, you know, just turned 18 or a young adult. Like, it changed the game. It really did. Everybody had Tinder on their phone in college.
1: And that's
2: Everybody.
1: When Tinder was just, you know, hooking up and leaving. Like, you didn't even... Again, this person who worked here, worked in our promotions department, we were at... A remote, an hour, a guy was just driving through town, and she's like, oh, I'll be back in an hour. I'm like, what? Yeah, it was just a hookup thing. Yeah. Now people meet, it's a dating site.
2: I know people that have gotten married.
1: Because from Tinder.
2: Tinder. Hinge, Bumble, like all these different apps, yeah. And a lot of people that have met online.
1: So what was your go-to?
2: Mine was Tinder, yeah, because it was so popular.
1: I mean, so how
2: everybody was on.
1: How many Tinder dates would you say you had?
2: Over the course of a few months, probably like, I mean, I matched with a lot of people. I met with maybe 10 of them.
1: You went on 10 Tinder dates? That's a lot.
2: Yeah. Some of them were freak shows, but.
1: Like, what typical? Do you want to meet for coffee?
2: Want to hang out? Like
1: where though?
2: Do you live on campus? I mean, are you off campus somewhere? Do you want to go get lunch?
1: Yeah, you don't go to someone's house.
2: You want to pregame and go to a party together? Like what? Like you want to hang out? I don't know.
1: Oh boy,
2: that was always kind of the go-to.
1: So you got a lot of matches, you said.
2: Oh yeah, that was back when like everybody just matched with everybody. Yeah.
1: Listen, there's nothing wrong with you wanting to meet somebody when you're out in that world and you're swiping and.
2: Oh, it's funny.
1: What?
2: I never matched with Abby on Tinder, but I came across her Tinder profile.
1: Did you swipe right or swipe left?
2: I was interested. I put the feeler out there a couple times, okay? And she turned me down once or twice. Yes.
1: Do you know how many swipes it takes to get a match on most dating apps? Take a guess if you had to guess.
2: 20.
1: 6.
2: Oh, those are good numbers.
1: That's the average it actually takes to get. It's about 6 swipes. Talkify surveyed 1,000 Americans. Gen Z reported 34 swipes per match.
2: Yeah, I think people
1: 40 swipes per match. How could 6 be average then? About a third of users take it. They stay on a week longer. They don't talk to somebody after matching. It takes them typically about a week to talk after matching.
2: Yeah.
1: Don't you talk when you match? Don't you talk right away?
2: Yeah,
1: well, I'd be awful on an app.
2: You send a message to them. Well, because it's basically texting back and forth after you match. You message back and forth a little bit.
1: At what point do you call and talk? How long is that?
2: A few days, depending on like.
1: See, I would match and go call. Let's talk. Like I can't. I would be terrible.
2: Oh God, no! You'd scare people my age. You know how many people you would scare off by doing that? Like I don't want to talk to you on the phone.
1: 60.
2: I hate confrontation.
1: Okay, Talkify, the average online app dater gets ghosted 4 times a year.
2: Oh, yeah.
1: Half of people say they get a date canceled last minute. That's why people hate dating, because they get ready and then they get canceled. Women report 5 ghostings a year, plus extra time spent getting ready. Their survey found women spent 67 minutes to compare to get ready on a date, a Tinder date, a blind date, whatever, and guys spend 46 minutes.
2: Oh.
1: What are you doing for 46 minutes? You shower and get dressed, right?
2: Yeah, it's not a long process.
1: Wow. 75%
2: scrub
1: of users.
2: Scrub both sides and get out.
1: Okay, 75% of users took a break from dating apps this past year. 75%.
2: I gotta imagine there's a burnout.
1: Well, there's a new thing happening now. It's the new five-minute dating thing, speed dating. All the meeting in person thing is back. You guys are doing boomer crap. You're going to bingo nights. to date. That's a huge thing. Non-drinking bingo nights.
2: Oh, hell no. That's
1: there's drinking bingo nights.
2: Yeah, see, I'd be down for that.
1: But they say we want human touch. We want to meet people face-to-face. 80% of Gen Z are wanting to meet face-to-face now instead of on the app.
2: They're probably getting sick of being ghosted or swiping on so many people, not getting a response.
1: You know what you guys need? You need a roller rink. You need a roller rink.
2: You
1: do.
2: I agree.
1: You know what? Because I'll tell you right now, that's when you met. You held hands.
2: I think that's the first place I decided I really like girls.
1: Yes.
2: Even though I couldn't skate.
1: There's no.
2: But I held hands with a girl and we skated to a Nickelback song.
1: Yeah. Okay. This is how fun and then.
2: Look at this photograph.
1: When it's in on Johnny's head.
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0: 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West Michigan traffic is on LAV.
4: Heavy traffic flows 96, the Ford, north and southbound 131. Crash, Kentwood, 68th Street, Kalamazoo Avenue, still partially blocking. Hall Street, east of 131, accident there should just about be cleared out of the way. Earlier crash, Belding Road at Lincoln Lake, just cleared up as well. 31, Muskegon to West Olive, 17, still around 27 out to Holland. I'm Dave Cackley. That's a look at traffic.
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15: A better life with Dr. Sanjay Gupta.
16: We talk a lot here about ultra-processed foods and the many ways in which they can negatively impact your health. They've been linked to weight gain, obesity, type 2 diabetes, cardiovascular disease, even cancer. And now a new study out of UCSF found that high ultra-processed food intake was associated with something called intramuscular fat, which is exactly what it sounds like. That's fat inside your muscles, which can cause them to become weaker. Now, in this particular study, the researchers noticed more wear and tear and pain in people's knees because of weakened thigh muscles. Cutting back on ultra-processed foods isn't easy. The CDC estimates at least half the calories in our diet come from ultra-processed foods. But if you're looking to eat cleaner, cutting out sugar-sweetened beverages, that may be the best number one thing you can do to try and get started. I'm Dr. Sanjay Gupta, helping you live a better life.
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12: 13 on your side weather, partly cloudy today. Hot and humid conditions stick around with highs in the mid-90s. But with the heat index, it'll feel like it's over 100 degrees today. Similar conditions for the rest of the work week with a little bit of a cool down coming this weekend.
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2: Okay, so we have another incident in the state of Michigan where somebody is caught driving that's not supposed to be driving while they're on a Zoom call.
3: With the
2: judge.
3: Remember the one guy? He was driving, and they're like, you can't be... He didn't deny it. And a suspended license, and he was going to the court, and he was late, so they had him on Zoom, and he's like... They're like, you're what? And so they collected him and brought him back to jail.
2: And we're issuing a bench warrant out for you, sir. We'll see you in jail.
3: Pull over.
2: Yeah.
3: Pull over. You're not supposed to be driving.
2: This lady caught doing the same exact thing.
3: Oh, my God.
4: You cannot be driving, ma'am. What are you doing? Come on.
5: I'm not driving. I'm a passenger in a car.
4: You're still not. I'm not hearing cases with people driving or as passengers in cars.
5: Okay, I will pull over right
4: now. Short of us coming out to everybody's house and doing these on boats and stuff in the summer, I don't know.
5: I'm sorry, I have an emergency. I'm going out of town for a family member, but I will have my driver pull over. Hang on 1 second, I'm sorry. I didn't know that I wasn't allowed to be in a car, but hang on 1 second.
3: You can see her arms pulling, turning the wheel.
4: Am I crazy, or does it not look like you're driving
2: that car? I can hear the turn signal.
5: I'm not driving the car. I'm a passenger in the car, sir.
4: What side of the car are you on?
5: I'm on the left-hand side.
4: How would you be on the left-hand side if you're a passenger in the front seat? Am I missing something?
2: What a bad liar.
5: Right-hand side. I'm sorry. I've been sitting in a room. I didn't know.
4: Yeah, the seatbelt's coming off of the driver's side.
2: Wait, slowly figuring it out.
3: Listen here, yeah.
4: Now you're lying to me, right?
5: No, I'm not, sir.
3: Listen to this. This is.
6: Show you the driver.
4: Let me see the driver.
3: Tell her to show you the driver. Now she's freaking.
4: Let me see the driver.
5: Hang on 1 second. I have to ask their permission.
3: Lie. Yeah.
4: Oh.
3: Now she gets out of the car, and he's like, "What do you do? Show me the driver."
4: Oh, you're not in the driver. You weren't in the driver's side. You think I'm that stupid? I'm going to go ahead and enter a default judgment. Our paperwork says that they can't

0: can't drive. Does it not, Jennifer?
1: I'm sorry, Your Honor. I took a breath in and started choking. Well, I missed what
0: you
1: said.
0: Is our paperwork
2: not Jennifer!
0: People that they can't be in a car?
1: I don't know, Your Honor. I'd have to look at it
3: the
1: again. I haven't looked at it in a while.
3: The paperwork that I'm looking at, it does not Jennifer, say that I cannot be in a car.
0: I'm entering a default judgment. Oh. You lied to me. Judgment 192185. Send me your...
2: So we got Jennifer choking on water.
4: Judgment 192185.
2: Jennifer!
4: You're going to jail.
2: Answer me.
4: Let me just say, I've been in front of a magistrate, not even a judge. There's a difference.
2: Yeah.
4: And I watched somebody because it was a circuit court. People just boom, boom, boom, boom, one after another, waiting in line. I watched somebody lie to him like three people before I got up there, and his face got red and he screamed at him in front of everybody in the courtroom. And from there on out, everybody just quietly went up there and
2: your lawyer,
4: I'll take my charges.
2: Your doctor and your judge, you don't lie to in your life.
4: Oh my God. Judges too, man. Oh,
2: what?
4: Why?
2: They're judges. They're there to be judgy. They're judging you.
4: And hear me out. You got to have some stones to get on a Zoom call for court driving when you're not supposed to be driving.
2: And you can see that she's driving. Like, you can see her hands. She turns the wheel as she goes to pull over. Oh, my God.
4: You hear the turn signal. Some people just deserve to be in jail.
2: Yeah.
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1: West Michigan traffic is on LAV.
2: Heavy traffic flows 96, the Ford, north and southbound 131. Crash, cleanup, Kenwood, 68th Street and Kalamazoo Avenue. Had an earlier accident, still in the clearing stages. Hall at Phillips, that's just east of 131. Stalled vehicle off to the side, really not causing a travel issue. Southbound 131 at I-96. No major problems along the lakeshore. 31, Muskegon to Holland, 27. I'm Dave Cackley. That's a look at traffic.
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19: 13 on your side weather, partly cloudy today. Hot and humid conditions stick around with highs in the mid-90s. But with the heat index, it'll feel like it's over 100 degrees today. Similar conditions for the rest of the work week with a little bit of a cool down coming this weekend.
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19: So I'm not sure how to feel about this, Michelle.
21: Oh, what do you got? What's happening?
19: I think it's only a matter of time before my in-laws are in West Michigan.
21: Wait a minute. I'm turning around for... Hold on a minute. Taking a sip of my coffee. Just a minute. Wait. No! You do not want that to happen.
19: I'm conflicting.
21: No.
19: Why? Why are you saying this?
21: How long does it take to get to their house?
19: About an hour and a half.
21: Perfect.
19: Got to call ahead, you know?
21: Perfect. We're busy this weekend and really you're not. Now they can drive by and see. No. What does Abby think? Does she want it?
19: I think she's okay with it.
21: She thinks she wants it till it happens. No.
19: So yesterday... She called her mom when we were, like, making dinner, and she always puts the baby on FaceTime so her mom and dad can see the baby, right? And she says, hey, in a couple weeks, you know, we got invited to this charity event, your event, Paws, Claws, and Corks, coming up in a couple weeks.
21: Oh.
19: We need a babysitter that night, Mom, if you want to come up and watch the baby. Yeah, I'll gladly be there.
21: Although last time she came up, she spent one night and went, here, take him back, MTJ.
19: Oh, I know.
21: It's too much for me.
19: He wore her out. Hilarious.
21: Okay.
19: But the last time she was here, and then she said it again on the phone. She goes, yeah, you know, I want to get a place up there. I want to get a place up there. And I think it's only a matter of time.
21: What does get a place mean? A little weekend place? Want to move?
19: They want to move.
21: No! You...
19: They're both essentially retired now.
21: Yeah, they want to spend time with their grandkid, but
19: especially if we have another one.
21: Is the B team going to have a kid? The second is Abby's sister, the B team, is she going to have children?
19: We're past that window. No.
21: Oh, no. Girl. No. You're the only one doing it?
19: Yeah.
21: Oh.
19: The B team.
21: Yeah, that's so it doesn't the sister that kind of counts but doesn't cuz Abby's the apple of the eye. Okay, so I get it. She's just sitting on the bench. Sure. She's not going to have children.
19: No.
21: Another reason to be the B team. Am I right?
19: Yeah.
21: So an hour and a half is perfect.
19: Tell me about it. Cuz it's always nice going down there cuz we can buzz in and buzz out.
21: Does your mom know about this?
19: No, but we're talking about it on the radio, so now she.
21: What will
19: does.
21: She? I wonder what she would think about it.
19: I don't think she cares.
21: She cares, because I mean, she keeps her. This is what at least keeps her distance. I mean, she not that not on like she respects your privacy.
19: Yeah, for
21: I sure. mean, she's good. She's good with boundaries, so
19: actually,
21: she'll call.
19: She's
21: and
19: coming
21: come.
19: Over today.
21: Good,
19: but no, it's one of those things where I definitely see the pros to it, but I can see the potential cons.
21: No.
19: You know?
21: Hour and a half drive to come up and babysit on a weekend is fine.
19: Right.
21: No. I'm telling you, it's what, and the reason I say this is because I know you guys and you very well. And you, the get up and leave on a Sunday morning's nice. You love when they come, you love when they leave. There could be a linger.
19: Yeah.
21: I mean, sure they could run home, but they could be over just for like, in the middle of the day for no reason. They could do a stop, a drive-by, and a stop-in.
19: And I could see her dad doing that because her dad is the type of guy he can't sit still.
21: He likes to putter.
19: He
21: wants to come and help you paint. I mean, that's nice, but he can do that. Now he can drive up and do that.
19: Her mom said to me last time she was here, you know, I was looking at this condo over in Walker. I go, you can't put Larry in a condo. You can't.
21: No, he needs a yard and a house.
19: He needs a yard. He needs a garage. Otherwise, he's going to be a pain in your ass.
21: No.
19: Yeah.
21: No, I don't.
19: Or he's going to be a pain in mine.
21: Listen, and I'm, this is coming from somebody who could possibly, I'm at that stage in my life where I would love to live near a grandkid, but I wouldn't. I wouldn't want to be pushy. Like, I, you know, Mason Morgan are 3 hours away, and I'm sure they're happy with that.
19: Yeah. Rent in the phone plan? Is that what you cover? I think you could force it.
21: Remember oh, we no. He would just say, we'll pay our own phone plan. Oh. Yeah. That doesn't have a lot of control. Now, if I was paying their, you know, rent or bought them a house or something, but that's not going to happen. So we're good with what we're doing. But hey, but I'm telling you.
19: If you want Dominic to be like one of your grandkids, you can establish
21: right.
19: That
21: this is why I don't want these people moving in on it. These people, as if they're like strangers. These people,
19: rat bastards.
21: You know, I'm telling you, it won't be great for the marriage.
19: Wow.
21: It won't be great for your marriage.
19: Really?
21: It won't be, because she might want, but then she might not, and you might want, and she's be like, I'm sick of my dad being over here. And you're like, well, I need it. We're doing the shutters. I don't know.
19: Yeah.
21: Know what I'm saying? Shutters. Whatever. I know the shutters. We're building the deck.
19: Yeah. We're hoeing the yard.
21: Right. Milking the cows. What? Raising, tending to the chickens. I don't know. But my point is, no.
19: No.
21: No.
19: See, my thought is, like, it'd be great because we have a built-in babysitter then.
21: No.
19: You know, once he starts getting a little bit more mobile, maybe we don't have to send him to daycare.
21: Hour and a half away is a built-in babysitter.
19: You think so?
21: Yeah. No. No.
19: Okay. All right.
21: No.
19: That was my thought yesterday when her mom said it.
21: God.
19: It just keeps getting brought up.
21: I can't.
19: And I feel like it's being spoken into existence.
21: It's a lot for me. This is a lot for me, this news this morning. No, I'm not ready for this. No.
19: I stress you out?
21: Yeah, that's big.
19: It's not the first time
21: that's
19: I've been told
21: big.
19: That.
21: Yeah.
0: Who's this?
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2: Can you picture what you're going to be doing at 80 years old yet?
3: Nope. I'll tell you what I won't be doing. I won't be in a wheelchair or if any of that happened.
2: A box.
3: I might be in a box.
2: In an urn.
3: I'm driving my car off a cliff. I've told you this 100 times.
2: Yeah, I know. Steaming ball of fire.
3: 80's a good run. Yeah.
2: Well, 80-year-old Betty Kellenberger.
3: Kellenberger.
2: She's going to outdo every 80-year-old on the planet, I guess.
4: Oh. A Michigan woman holds the record as the oldest person to complete the Appalachian Trail at 80 years old.
3: What?
4: And that was last year, and she's not slowing down one bit. 13 on Your Side's Jordan Hatfield caught up with her on a new hike that goes through West Michigan. Jordan.
5: Juliet, the North Country Trail is one of the U.S.'s newest hiking trails. When it's complete, it'll span nearly 5,000 miles, and Betty Kellenberger plans to hike a great deal of it. Betty Kellenberger has already done more than most 80-year-olds.
6: I'm a teacher. I taught in Carson City for 40-plus years.
3: Hi.
6: Then I was elected county commissioner in Montcalm County for a while,
3: and
6: then quit all that
3: great.
6: So I could travel again.
5: Last year, she broke a record, becoming the oldest person to thru-hike the Appalachian Trail, an over 2,000-mile span of rough terrain. But she's not done yet.
3: What?
6: I'm hiking the North Country Trail.
5: A beast of a hike, covering nearly 5,000 miles and 8 U.S. states, including Michigan. In fact,
6: one quarter of the entire trip, the entire hike, is in Michigan.
5: Betty plans to see it all by herself, carrying everything she needs in her backpack. I caught up with her about 50 miles into the hike in Cedar Springs.
3: Wait, let's see.
6: Right now, I'm doing a lot of road walking.
3: Is he out of breath?
6: That doesn't make me happy. But just north of here, I'll start back in the woods again. And then that's a wood in the trail, so that's fun.
5: Betty tells me she's had some close calls over the years, suffering from dehydration, Lyme disease, getting caught in Hurricane Helene, and even falling 2 stories off a cliff. It can be a solitary experience, too. But nothing will stop her from getting back out onto the trail.
3: I kind of love her. At first, I wanted to laugh and go, Grandma, where's my work? No,
2: but
3: I kind of love her. No.
2: Like, okay.
3: This is her life. This is what she wants.
2: By yourself
3: she can.
2: At 80.
3: You can, and
2: no,
3: she
2: you
3: will.
2: Can't.
3: She doesn't care if that's how she meets her maker.
2: I mean, really, do you want your legacy to be that you got mauled by a bear in the UP?
3: Maybe she does.
2: And died?
3: Maybe she does. She's got bears. I feel like Betty could knock a bear over. She's a tough cookie.
2: I hope she's packing.
3: Betty?
2: Yeah, it's Betty. Betty
3: okay.
2: Kellenberger.
3: Betty Kellenberger. Kudos to you. I'm serious. We could all be. We could all use a little Betty.
2: No.
3: Wait, that sounds stupid. We could all use a little
2: Betty to make everybody feel bad about themselves for
3: Betty
2: what they do at 80.
3: It was a long way. A little Betty. Okay, yeah. Anyway, good for her. I can't do that. I couldn't do that at 40.
2: Dude, I'm 30 and I couldn't keep up with this lady.
3: You were out of breath when you came back from the bathroom.
2: Okay, enough about me.
3: Of course, it's that asthma.
2: Yeah, okay, thank
3: Poor
2: you.
3: Poor little guy.
1: It's Michelle and Travis.
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0: Classic Rock 97 LAV. It's Michelle and Trav. So after being charged with kidnapping and armed robbery, four counts of each last week, the Detroit Lions have finally said enough is enough when it comes to cornerback Terrion Arnold.
1: And we begin with that breaking news. Detroit Lions announcing they've released cornerback Terrion Arnold. It comes just hours after his second appearance in a Tampa courtroom on kidnapping and robbery charges. Today, a judge set Arnold's bond at $1 million.
2: He is charged with three counts of kidnapping, three counts of armed robbery, and two counts of conspiracy. We want to bring in 7 News Detroit sports reporter Alex Crescenti now. Checking in with the Lions and also with conditions for his release.
1: Tough news.
3: Yeah, Glenda Simon, this is still a developing story, but we do know Terrion Arnold is no longer with the Detroit Lions. Now, just a few hours ago, a judge in Florida laid out the conditions of his release from jail, saying he would only be allowed to travel for work or legal appointments. Prosecutors argued he should have to wear a GPS tether, but his lawyer said that would prevent him from playing football. Ultimately, the judge sided with the defense on that. The judge did say Arnold would have to need to surrender his passport within 48 hours. He's been in jail for the last week after he was charged in a February kidnapping and robbery incident that prosecutors say was motivated by revenge. According to court records, just days before the attack, Arnold reported more than $250,000 in cash, jewelry, and luxury bags stolen from an Airbnb he was renting. Investigators say Arnold believed three men were behind the theft, so he helped coordinate a plan to lure them back to an apartment in Tampa.
0: Okay, but I mean, what's $250,000 to an NFL player? You have this like once in a lifetime opportunity to make a ton of money, play a sport that you love, a kid's game, and you get paid millions of dollars to. I just don't understand how some of these guys can't avoid getting in trouble while they have such an awesome opportunity. You never know what you have until it's gone. That's what they say, at least. John Mellencamp on LAV.

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1: United Airlines are trying to make this a thing, a real rule. 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You don't have to take your shoes off at TSA anymore.
2: Really?
1: Yeah.
2: Oh, wow. Okay.
1: But are you a TSA pre-check?
2: No.
1: Like, you pay, well, I mean, more people are becoming it. You pay $75. You go to this office building and they do your whole security check. And if you're TSA pre-check, you just go right through security. It's for 5 years. Good for 5 years.
2: Oh, wow. Okay.
1: Yeah. So it's worth it.
2: You only pay $75 and it's good for five years.
1: Yep.
2: Wow. That's worth it.
1: You know who told me about it? What's his name? Anderson out there who works at the TSA, who always, every time we travel, he always goes, hey, LAV.
2: Yeah.
1: He said, yeah, you're not pre-check? What are you, trash? Get that pre-check. $75. And then he gives me a whole flyer about it.
2: Oh.
1: So United Airlines is thinking about banning, kicking you off for life if you use your phone without headphones.
2: Okay.
1: If you use your phone with the speakerphone on, if you're watching a video and you don't have headphones. People still do that. And there was somebody on the last flight I was on, Kitty Corner, who was watching a movie with the sound on, like without headphones on their phone.
2: Yeah, it's annoying.
1: And it was on low, but it still was annoying. Like I put my headphones on, but I still knew. I could still hear like it was happening.
2: You're not a fan of minor inconveniences.
1: I do not like the minor inconvenience.
2: Well, most major, people aren't, though.
1: Right. But you know, major, I can't. I'm good with. But minors tick me off.
2: Yeah.
1: Don't get in my way.
2: I get it. It's annoying, but to ban somebody for life?
1: Listen, I think you should just open up the door and push them out mid-flight. That's how... yes. I mean, it's very, very self-important.
2: Yeah.
1: It is.
2: It's the same person at the grocery store that's walking around talking on speakerphone to somebody.
1: On speakerphone. One time, you know, when it's all weird, too, when they talk, when they just have earbuds in and they're going, I thought somebody was talking to me. So I'm standing there trying to pick out, I don't know, a can of soup. And somebody's going, well, yeah, well, then I said, I'm like, oh, what? And they're talking on their phone. I didn't know. I didn't see their phone.
2: Same thing happened to me last week. I had a dryer.
1: Am I right?
2: I had a my brand new dryer got dropped off.
1: Sure.
2: Delivery guys bring it in. The main guy, he comes in. Fat and sassy, first
1: sure.
2: of all. I don't know if this is going to fit through the doorway. Well, we went to Lowe's and measured it already, buddy. They send out third-party delivery people. We already measured it. It's good. It'll fit through the doorway. I don't know. Well,
1: oh,
2: you need to
1: hear this conversation?
2: No, he's saying this to us, but he has headphones on. Then he starts talking. Like, you can clearly tell he's talking to somebody on the phone, through his headphones. Talking to us, then back to whoever he's talking to on his phone. And then he gets downstairs and he was saying something kind of loud. I go, what? And he goes, I wasn't talking to you. I was like, what?
1: I'm not talking. You're in my house talking. One would assume that you're directing it to me.
2: I go, are we good here? You can go.
1: Yeah,
2: thanks.
1: Are we good? I'll look the rest up. Your house explodes the next day. That fiery ball was Travis's house.
2: Yep.
1: Yeah.
2: Mm-hmm.
1: But so it's United Airlines. I am behind him. You know what? I'll go out of my way and fly United for this.
2: Really?
1: Uh-huh. And I'm typically a Delta person. Well, I'm whatever's the cheapest. Who am I kidding? I'll take whatever. But I'll fly United for this because it is so obnoxious. You are the most important person in the world that we should have to hear your conversation.
2: I wonder how strict they are about it.
1: Well, it's new. I mean, it's going through their United legislation.
2: Even if, like, you know, the plane lands, you're waiting to get off, and you open your phone, and you start looking at Facebook, and a video starts playing on your phone. Are they going to boot you for life?
1: Well.
2: You got to go. That's it. We heard something.
1: They're serious about in-flight audio etiquette. They're not kidding. It's if you play music or videos out loud without headphones, you could refuse transportation. They could kick you off the plane or even permanently ban you. The Chicago-based airline.

0: quietly updated its contract last week. Yeah. Putting the new headphone requirement under safety policies that allow crew to move disruptive travelers. Yeah, get out. Oh, my God. I'm waiting. I want to be on a flight where they kick somebody off. I mean, I don't want to be inconvenienced, like if we have to wait an hour, but I want to see. I wouldn't record it with my phone, though I would not, but I'd want to watch it.
1: You are just like my grandma.
0: Yeah,
1: you
0: probably. Are, oh, that's
1: you,
0: nice.
1: You are seeking out confrontation.
0: No, I don't. Yes. I don't want to play. No, I don't want to be, but no, I want to watch.
1: You just want to be in the back with the popcorn bucket.
2: 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Gary.

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It's Michelle and Trav. No Michelle this week. She is off on vacation. Kim St. James coming in next. She'll have another keyword for the Chicago and Styx Flyaway. Also, she'll be giving away a pair of tickets for the Berlin Raceway this weekend. Races on the 4th of July. 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

It's about to get easier for kids to run a lemonade stand here in Michigan. Well, it's about time, right? I'll give you some details coming up next. Right now, it's Pink Floyd here on Classic Rock 97 LAV.

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I've got another keyword coming up here in just a few minutes for our flyaway trip to go see Chicago and Styx in concert together in Phoenix. It's a VIP package, so we'll cover airfare, hotel, tickets, but how about backstage passes to meet Chicago, an autographed guitar from Styx, and more. Yeah, I've got a keyword. Text it in. That'll get you in the running. Again, it's coming up here in just a few minutes. 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

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I'm Kim St. James with that keyword in our flyway trip to go see Chicago and Styx in concert in Phoenix. It's a VIP experience. All right, that keyword is comedy. Text that to the number 95819. 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Text that to the number 95819. That's going to get you in the running. Trip for two, airfare, hotel, tickets. 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Yeah, text that keyword comedy to the number 95819. 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

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All right, you still have time. 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

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I'm Kim St. James. America's birthday is coming up this weekend. Are you excited? 250. We're pretty young. Actually, we're pretty young, aren't we? Remember the spirit of 76? It was everywhere. Where's the spirit of 250? Thank goodness for all the soccer fans that are here reminding us how great America is. I'm excited to celebrate America's birthday. I love our country. All right, I've got Heart Free Now, Crazy on You. It's Classic Rock 97.

0: Classic Rock 97 LAV. I'm Kim St. James. Coming up next hour, I've got the Double Shot Lunch. I'll play two songs back to back from your favorite artists all lunch hour long. And how about some tickets to the Whitecaps? As a matter of fact, I got a 4-pack of tickets to the Whitecaps this Sunday. And this Sunday is Family Day, celebrating America's 250th birthday. They've got 250 hot dogs. Kids gonna eat for free. The first 1,000 kids eat for free. They also get to run the bases after the game. That's all thanks to a Corwell Health, Helen DeVos Children's Hospital. So yeah, that's coming up on Sunday, 2 o'clock in the afternoon. And I've got a 4-pack of tickets, a giveaway coming up next hour during the Double Shot Lunch here on Classic Rock 97 LAV.
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3: You know, it's funny, when I think back to what the typical American dinner looked like when you and I were kids, there's usually some kind of meat featured at the center of the plate. Vegetables are there, but often thought of as a side dish. More and more, though, we are coming to realize that a plant-based diet, with little or no meat even, is going to be a healthier way to eat for just about everyone. New study out of the University of Hawaii Cancer Center found that eating a high-quality plant-rich diet that includes whole grains, vegetables, and fruits may prevent cognitive impairment even when people start that diet in their late 50s and 60s. Yeah, it's important to make sure you're getting enough protein, fats, complex carbohydrates. Just because you cut out or even cut back on meat, though, is not a license to eat whatever you want. Focus on eating whole, real foods. I'm Dr. Sanjay Gupta, helping you live a better life.
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I've got the Double Shot Lunch coming up here in just moments. And don't forget, coming up, I will also have your chance to win some Whitecaps tickets, a four-pack, for this Sunday's game as celebrating America's 250. I'm going to give those away coming up in the noon hour as well. 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

Double Shot Lunch here on Classic Rock 97 LAV. I'm Kim St. James. As promised, I have a four-pack of tickets to give away to the Whitecaps game this Sunday, celebrating America's 250. They got 250 hot dogs going on. First 1,000 kids in eat free. It's family day at the Whitecaps. 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Going to take the 25th texter, going to win those four pack of tickets this Sunday's game. Let's continue. Double Shot Lunch, two from The Cars off of their debut album, The Cars. 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

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I'm Kim St. James with the double shot lunch and also giving away a 4-pack of tickets to the Whitecaps this Sunday, celebrating America's 250 with 250 hot dogs. 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
5: A Better Life with Dr. Sanjay Gupta.
6: As someone who's been married nearly 25 years, I'll tell you, there's a lot of great things about having a spouse. And according to a new study out of the University of Miami Health System, marriage might even be linked to a lower risk of cancer. Why? Well, the researchers said people who are married are less likely to engage in risky behavior. They're more likely to get a nudge to go to regular preventive medicine appointments and screenings. And they have a partner to share the load of family obligations, household chores, and finances. No one is saying you should get married in the pursuit of better health. But if you are single, how can you build a strong support system to maybe get some of these same benefits? Do your own research, find out what's important, and then hold members of your squad accountable and let them hold you accountable as well. That can provide a lot of support. I'm Dr. Sanjay Gupta, helping you live a better life.
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I've got another keyword coming up in our flyway trip. 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

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Good afternoon. I'm Kim St. James. I hope you're staying cool. 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

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I'm Kim St. James. Make a way for Jordan. He will be in to get you through the rest of your afternoon. Don't forget, I'll have another keyword in our flyaway trip to go see Chicago and Styx. That's coming up at 5. He'll also have a 4-pack of tickets for the Whitecaps Sunday game to give away as well. So listen up for your chance to win those. I'm going to go home and chug a gallon of ice cold water. All right, you have a great afternoon. Stay cool.

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You know it's going to be a good day when you have so much food news, you got to do a bonus round. We will do that at 6:40 for the second day in a row. Imagine that. What's going on, Jordan? Just getting things going on, LAV.

Well, the Lions have officially cut cornerback Terrion Arnold, officially making him one of the biggest busts in recent history. 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
1: 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It's three sauces: ketchup, mustard, and McDonald's McChicken sauce. So there you go. What else do we have here? Oh, we got to do the Holland stuff. So Love's Ice Cream and Chocolate, they're going to be opening a soda fountain in downtown Holland. And we've got nearly 30 businesses that are going to be offering patriotic discounts on the 4th of July during Celebrate and Save. It's a whole gamut of businesses, including bars and restaurants. That'll do it for food news because, you know, we all got to eat and drink.
0: West Michigan traffic is on LAV.
2: We have the slowdowns on 131 northbound after Burton. It's a crash in the construction zone and delays to 28th Street. Watch for the slowdowns here. Now on 28th at Dixie Avenue, police cleaning up a crash here. And again, we've got the slowdowns on 96 eastbound. Off-ramp to Leonard, which is due to a breakdown here that has the right shoulder blocked. Now, the cleanup crew on the way and Byron Center at Prairie Way, an accident with injuries. Watch for police and EMS. I'm Rick Schremp with traffic.
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11: I'm feeling lucky to have my college-age kids home with me for a few weeks this summer. And one of the things I know we're going to be talking about, AI. I've started to use it more often at the hospital to get fresh takes on patient problems that I'm trying to solve. And for my girls, well, I know that they are navigating college now with these new powerful tools, something, frankly, that you and I couldn't have even imagined when we were in school. But while it may be tempting to outsource your studying and your work to these large language models, I beg you not to. And that's because AI chatbots tend to reproduce what researchers call weird viewpoints. That's an acronym: Western, educated, industrialized, rich, and democratic. Look, AI isn't going away, and admittedly, it can be a really powerful tool, but you don't want it doing your thinking for you. I'm Dr. Sanjay Gupta, helping you live a better life.
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1: 13 on your side weather. Dry weather should continue today. However, the overnight will not bring any relief to the humidity. Mostly sunny on Wednesday. Highs will be in the mid-90s with more oppressive humidity. Similar conditions Thursday, but a late-day thunderstorm risk is possible and will persist into the overnight hours.
13: Here's a look at today, June 30th in rock history. Launched their 360 tour in 2009 with a show in Barcelona. The tour finishes with $735 million in earnings, blowing away the previous record set by the Rolling Stones on their 2005 to 2007 A Bigger Bang Tour. Kiss officially became animated on this day in 1977 when the Marvel Comics super special Kiss hit the stands. Blood from each band member was drawn by a registered nurse and poured into the vats of red ink used for printing the comic. Move me. Love the way you move me. And in 1975, Greg Allman and Cher were married just 4 days after her divorce to Sonny Bono was finalized. They had a son together, Elijah Blue Allman, but ends for good in 1979. And that's a look at today, June 30th in rock history.

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However, it does seem pretty unlikely that happened. The Jay Giles Band and the Rolling Stones coming up next on LAV.

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Don't know if you heard about this, but over the weekend, an asteroid came within 1.59 million miles of Earth. And how close is that, you ask? Well, it's closer than most shots on goal in a World Cup game. Okay, bad example, but you know what I mean. Just so boring to me. Doesn't really move the needle, but people love it. Not gonna yuck others' yum.

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1: Yes, that's right. For a second straight day, got a bonus round of Food News for you. Usually we do it weekdays at 3:40, but Food News has just been brimming this week. A report listed the number one ice cream flavors at every state, and while some states went the classic route, others went more creative. Overall, strawberry is number one in 15 states, more than any other flavor. Michigan among those 15. Six places picked birthday cake. Four went with cookie dough. Four went with chocolate chip as well. Three got vanilla by saying vanilla. Idaho, Utah, and Wyoming. So much for the Wild West, although Utah being boring isn't shocking. Two have chocolate at number one. Thought that would be higher. Both in the Midwest, Illinois and Wisconsin. Two have Neapolitan. That's my favorite. Oklahoma and Washington. For the creative stuff, pistachio in New Mexico and New York, boba in Florida, butter pecan, another one of my favorites in Georgia. That's not surprising. Coconut in Hawaii, again, not surprising. Indiana went with peppermint. Of course they would. Toothpaste flavored ice cream. Yum. Kansas went with matcha. That is really surprising. Maine went with blueberry. North Dakota, caramel and salted caramel. Oregon went with lavender. Yuck. Oh, South Carolina, peach. I do love peach ice cream. Cookies and cream, another one I'm not a fan of. South Dakota, Vermont went with peanut butter. And West Virginia, pumpkin. Again, yuck. On the way, we've got Motley Crue, War, Bruce Springsteen, Manfred Mann's Earth Band, Tom Petty and the Heartbreakers. And on this day in rock history, stick around.
0: West Michigan traffic is on LAV.
2: The slowdown's on 96 West after Walker due to the accident on the right shoulder, and the cleanup is underway. Kalamazoo and Marketplace is an accident, and Clyde Park and Burton a crash as well. Now, on 96 West, we're slowing Cascade to Fulton with heavier pockets of traffic. Ivan Rest at 28th has cleared, and we've got slowdowns on 196 West, the off-ramp to 32nd due to a breakdown on that exit ramp, and the right shoulder is blocked. I'm Rick Schrempf with traffic.
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9: 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Most experts will recommend a room temperature of 60 to 67 degrees Fahrenheit. You might also experiment with your sheets and what you actually wear to bed. Play around a bit and see what improves your sleep. 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I'm Dr. Sanjay Gupta, helping you live a better life.
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1: 13 on your side weather. Dry weather should continue today. However, the overnight will not bring any relief to the humidity. Mostly sunny on Wednesday. Highs will be in the mid-90s with more oppressive humidity. Similar conditions Thursday, but a late-day thunderstorm risk is possible and will persist into the overnight hours.
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It's official. Michael has surpassed Oppenheimer to become the highest grossing biopic of all time. And I've yet to see either one. And I don't have a long enough attention span for Oppenheimer. Coming up after Tom Petty and the Heartbreakers and Man for Man's Earth Band on the Stan Rock History. 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

0: 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Time for On This Day in Rock History, and we will begin the day with releases. And oh boy, do we have a strong list today. Three heavy hitters include School's Out from Alice Cooper in 72, Love Gun from Kiss in 77, and The Game from Queen in 1980. Other releases include Wilco, the album from Wilco in 2009, Back in the High Life by Steve Winwood in 86, and both Live at the Roxy from Social Distortion and System of a Down self-titled debut in 98. We also got the release of the soundtrack album for the Cameron Crowe film Singles in 92, which introduced the world to many groups from the Seattle grunge scene and helped launch the American grunge movement. Birthdays today include Andy Scott of Sweet, Dan Jacobs of Atreyu, Andy Knowles of Franz Ferdinand, and Phil Anselmo of Pantera. In 2008, festival goers were trampled to death during Pearl Jam's performance at Copenhagen's Roskilde Festival. Police deemed the incident an accident as fans had slipped and fallen in mud near the front of the stage, resulting in their deaths. Pearl Jam honored the fans with their song Love Boat Captain. In 2012, Queen began their first tour with American Idol alum Adam Lambert on vocals, becoming Queen plus Adam Lambert. And finally, in 77, Marvel Comics published their Kiss comic book, inked in the band's blood. Ooh. That'll do it for On This Day in Rock History. Time for traffic.
1: West Michigan traffic is on LAV.
2: Watch for the heavier pockets of traffic on 96 west from Plainfield to 131. And we have picked up a breakdown on 28th. This is 28th Street West at 131. And the left lane is taken up and cruiser there. Cascade at 28th, an accident. And East Beltline at Woodland is also slowing now with a crash. And the accident on 196 eastbound at 28th has police on the scene. We're looking at slowdowns to Chicago Drive. I'm Rick Schrempf with traffic.
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4: A better life with Dr. Sanjay Gupta.
5: As someone who's been married nearly 25 years, I'll tell you, there's a lot of great things about having a spouse. And according to a new study out of the University of Miami Health System, marriage might even be linked to a lower risk of cancer. Why? Well, the researchers said people who are married are less likely to engage in risky behavior. They're more likely to get a nudge to go to regular preventive medicine appointments and screenings. And they have a partner to share the load of family obligations, household chores, and finances. No one is saying you should get married in the pursuit of better health. But if you are single, how can you build a strong support system to maybe get some of these same benefits? Do your own research, find out what's important, and then hold members of your squad accountable and let them hold you accountable as well. That can provide a lot of support. I'm Dr. Sanjay Gupta, helping you live a better life.
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0: 13 on your side weather. Dry weather should continue today. However, the overnight will not bring any relief to the humidity. Mostly sunny on Wednesday. Highs will be in the mid-90s with more oppressive humidity. Similar conditions Thursday, but a late-day thunderstorm risk is possible and will persist into the overnight hours.
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24: 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I do. 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

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It's Classic Rock 97 LAV. 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Couldn't agree more. On the way, the Police, Skitter, and the Scorpions after Queen. But

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The knockout round of the World Cup kicked off on Sunday. Although, when watching soccer puts you to sleep, every round is a knockout round. We used to joke that my grandpa spent less time watching golf than golf spent watching him. The police after Skinner on 97 LA.

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And we could have some. And he's up there. What's that? Hawaiian noises. He's banging on the bongos like a chimpanzee.

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